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5: Moose Weather for Algoma, Manitouan.
6: Sunny night tonight with a high of 17. Clear skies tomorrow with a low of 9. On the island, mainly sunny and a high of 15 tonight. Clear skies tomorrow with a low of 9.
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4: Moose Weather for Algoma, Manitouan.
5: Sunny night tonight with a high of 17. Clear skies tomorrow with a low of 9. On the island, mainly sunny and a high of 15 tonight. Clear skies tomorrow with a low of 9.
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6: Moose weather for Algoma, Manitouan.
7: Sunny night tonight with a high of 17. Clear skies tomorrow with a low of 9. On the island, mainly sunny and a high of 15 tonight. Clear skies tomorrow with a low of 9.
8: Algoma, Manitoulin's biggest variety.
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0: Moose weather for Algoma, Manitoulin.
8: Sunny night tonight with a high of 17. Clear skies tomorrow with a low of 9. On the island, mainly sunny and a high of 15 tonight. Clear skies tomorrow with a low of 9.
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6: Moose Weather for Algoma, Manitouan.
7: Sunny night tonight with a high of 17. Clear skies tomorrow with a low of 9. On the island, mainly sunny and a high of 15 tonight. Clear skies tomorrow with a low of 9.
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5: Sunny night tonight with a high of 17. Clear skies tomorrow with a low of 9. On the island, mainly sunny and a high of 15 tonight. Clear skies tomorrow with a low of 9.
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0: Moose weather for Algoma, Manitoulin.
5: Sunny night tonight with a high of 17. Clear skies tomorrow with a low of 9. On the island, mainly sunny and a high of 15 tonight. Clear skies tomorrow with a low of 9.
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1: Moose weather for Algoma, Manitoulin.
2: Sunny night tonight with a high of 17. Clear skies tomorrow with a low of 9. On the island, mainly sunny and a high of 15 tonight. Clear skies tomorrow with a low of 9.
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I mean, seriously, 8-track? Algoma Manitoulin's biggest variety. 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
1: Good morning. I'm Ty Demera. Alberta's future will be decided by Albertans, not the courts. That from Premier Danielle Smith as she announced a referendum question to be posed this October. It will ask residents if Alberta should remain a province of Canada or if the government should start the legal process to hold a binding provincial referendum on whether or not Alberta should separate from Canada. Smith says she and her government support staying in Canada, but calls an earlier legal decision over a petition requesting a referendum on leaving Canada a mistake and undemocratic. She says the province will be appealing all the way to the Supreme Court if need be, but adds the process could drag on for years. Before planning your family summer vacation, the feds want you to remember the Canada Strong Pass. From June 19th to September 7th, Canadians will once again be able to experience some of the best our country has to offer free of charge or at a reduced cost. The pass includes free entry and a 25% rebate on camping fees to sites operated by Parks Canada. National and participating provincial museums will also see free entry to everyone 17 or younger and 50% for young adults up to 24 years old. It'll also be free for those 17 and under to ride via rail when accompanied by an adult. Officials say the program initially launched last summer and was a success. They say they're bringing it back to deliver savings and make it easier for families to experience Canada's parks, railways, museums, and more.
0: 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Moose weather for Algoma, Manitoulin.
1: At Elliott Lake, sunny this morning with temperatures around 6. This afternoon, sunny and 17. Overnight, partly cloudy at 9. And then Saturday, a mix of sun and clouds and temperatures reaching a high of 16. Meanwhile, on the island, a mix of sun and clouds this morning and temperatures around 7. This afternoon, sunny and 14. Overnight, partly cloudy at 9. And then Saturday, a mix of sun and clouds with some showers and temperatures reaching a high 14.
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0: 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The grand opening of the Great Canadian Dollar Store in Elliott Lake happening today. So if you're looking for a great deal or a great time, you'll want to head over there. More details about that coming up. We've got some more special programming coming at you this weekend too, like the Brian Adams Radio Show and the Made and Played in Canada Radio Show. I'll tell you more about that as well. Trivia Challenge, we'll have that at 7:10, and then around 9:10, we'll announce a winner of a Moose FM swag bag, and lots more coming up.
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0: on 94.1 and 98.7 Moose FM. And if you're looking for a great time or a great deal, you'll want to head over to the Great Canadian Dollar Store in Elliott Lake today. They're having their grand opening today. That kicks off at 9 a.m. We're heading over around 10 and hanging out there. We'll check out some of the deals they've got for this grand opening. So keep it tuned in. We'll be telling you about those. And then come and join us and get in on a great deal of your own. I hear they've got some live music starting around 1 today as well. That should be awesome. Going to be a great time at the Great Canadian Dollar Store in Elliott Lake for their grand opening. They're over at 22 Mary Walk, and the grand opening starts at kicks off at 9 a.m.
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0: In Elliott Lake, sunny this morning with temperatures around 6. This afternoon, sunny and 17. Overnight, partly cloudy at 9. And then Saturday, a mix of sun and clouds and temperatures reaching a high of 16. Meanwhile, on the island, a mix of sun and clouds this morning and temperatures around 7. This afternoon, sunny and 14. Overnight, partly cloudy at 9. And then Saturday, a mix of sun and clouds with some showers and temperatures reaching a high of 14.
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1: Good morning. I'm Ty Demera. Alberta's future will be decided by Albertans, not the courts. That from Premier Danielle Smith as she announced a referendum question to be posed this October. It will ask residents if Alberta should remain a province of Canada or if the government should start the legal process to hold a binding provincial referendum on whether or not Alberta should separate from Canada. Smith says she and her government support staying in Canada, but calls an earlier legal decision over a petition requesting a referendum on leaving Canada a mistake and undemocratic. She says the province will be appealing all the way to the Supreme Court if need be, but adds the process could drag on for years. Before planning your family summer vacation, the feds want you to remember the Canada Strong Pass. From June 19th to September 7th, Canadians will once again be able to experience some of the best our country has to offer free of charge or at a reduced cost. The pass includes free entry and a 25% rebate on camping fees to sites operated by Parks Canada. National and participating provincial museums will also see free entry to everyone 17 or younger and 50% for young adults up to 24 years old. It'll also be free for those 17 and under to ride via rail when accompanied by an adult. Officials say the program initially launched last summer and was a success. They say they're bringing it back to deliver savings and make it easier for families to experience Canada's parks, railways, museums, and more.
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1: In sports in the NHL last night, the Montreal Canadiens struck early with four goals in the first period and went on to beat the Hurricanes 6-2 in Game 1 of the Eastern Conference Final. Game 2 goes Saturday night in Carolina. And on the diamond, the Toronto Blue Jays shut out the New York Yankees 2-0 to split their four-game series in New York. And the Jays are back in Toronto tonight to host the Pittsburgh Pirates.
0: Moose weather for Algoma, Manitoulin.
1: At Elliott Lake, sunny this morning with temperatures around 6. This afternoon, sunny and 17. Overnight, partly cloudy and 9. And then Saturday, a mix of sun and clouds and temperatures reaching a high of 16. Meanwhile, on the island, a mix of sun and clouds this morning and temperatures around 7. This afternoon, sunny and 14. Overnight, partly cloudy and 9. And then Saturday, a mix of sun and clouds with some showers and temperatures reaching a high of 14.
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0: Sweet City Woman by the Stampeders on 94.1 and 98.7 Moose FM. And introducing you to some fresh Canadian music during the Made and Played in Canada radio show again this weekend. So that's on Sundays just before 4 p.m. We'll have that for you. Also, make sure to let your musician friends know about the Made and Played in Canada website. 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On there, they can submit their original songs for free, and they'll be up for consideration for some airplay. We might feature one of those songs during the Made and Played in Canada radio show. 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

0: My Generation by The Who, a song they played during their set at Woodstock, which didn't start until 5 a.m. when they did that. Thanks for tuning in to 94.1 Moose FM. And excitement in the air in Elliott Lake because today is the grand opening of the Great Canadian Dollar Store in Elliott Lake. They're at 22 Mary Walk. It opens at 9 a.m. We're heading over around 10 and we'll be hanging out there letting you know about some of the great deals they've got for this grand opening. And we hope you stop by too and get in on a great deal of your own. Some live music starting around 1 p.m. I'm hearing too. So get on down there to the Great Canadian Dollar Store for a great time and a great deal. It's at 22 Mary Walk, opening at 9 a.m. today.
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0: In Elliott Lake, sunny this morning with temperatures around 6. This afternoon, sunny and 17. Overnight, partly cloudy at 9. And then Saturday, a mix of sun and clouds and temperatures reaching a high of 16. Meanwhile, on the island, a mix of sun and clouds this morning and temperatures around 7. This afternoon, sunny and 14. Overnight, partly cloudy at 9. And then Saturday, a mix of sun and clouds with some showers and temperatures reaching a high of 14.
1: 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Algoma Manitoulin's biggest variety.

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1: Good morning. I'm Ty Demera. Alberta's future will be decided by Albertans, not the courts. That from Premier Danielle Smith as she announced a referendum question to be posed this October. It will ask residents if Alberta should remain a province of Canada or if the government should start the legal process to hold a binding provincial referendum on whether or not Alberta should separate from Canada. Smith says she and her government support staying in Canada, but calls an earlier legal decision over a petition requesting a referendum on leaving Canada a mistake and undemocratic. She says the province will be appealing all the way to the Supreme Court if need be, but adds the process could drag on for years. Before planning your family summer vacation, the feds want you to remember the Canada Strong Pass. From June 19th to September 7th, Canadians will once again be able to experience some of the best our country has to offer free of charge or at a reduced cost. The pass includes free entry and a 25% rebate on camping fees to sites operated by Parks Canada. National and participating provincial museums will also see free entry to everyone 17 or younger and 50% for young adults up to 24 years old. It'll also be free for those 17 and under to ride via rail when accompanied by an adult. Officials say the program initially launched last summer and was a success. They say they're bringing it back to deliver savings and make it easier for families to experience Canada's parks, railways, museums, and more.
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1: In sports in the NHL last night, the Montreal Canadiens struck early with 4 goals in the first period and went on to beat the Hurricanes 6-2 in Game 1 of the Eastern Conference Final. Game 2 goes Saturday night in Carolina. And on the diamond, the Toronto Blue Jays shut out the New York Yankees 2-0 to split their 4-game series in New York. And the Jays are back in Toronto tonight to host the Pittsburgh Pirates.
0: Moose weather for Algoma, Manitoulin.
1: In Elliott Lake, sunny this morning with temperatures around 6. This afternoon, sunny and 17. Overnight, partly cloudy at 9. And then Saturday, a mix of sun and clouds and temperatures reaching a high of 16. Meanwhile, on the island, a mix of sun and clouds this morning and temperatures around 7. This afternoon, sunny and 14. Overnight, partly cloudy at 9. And then Saturday, a mix of sun and clouds with some showers and temperatures reaching a high 14.
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Are water coolers still a thing? If so, the Moose is what everyone's talking about. Algoma Manitoulin's biggest variety. The Moose 94.1.

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0: All right, so what do we got here for today's Moose Impossible Trivia Challenge question? This one today, the question is, which five artists made up the supergroup known as the Traveling Wilburys? For the band, the Traveling Wilburys, the supergroup, which five artists made up that band? Call or text 705-848-2567 to take a guess or drop a comment on our post we made about this on Facebook. You can leave your guess there. If you get the right answer, you'll have a chance to win a Moose FM swag bag. And around 9:10, we'll announce the winner. And one more time, today's Moose Impossible Trivia Challenge question is, which five artists made up the supergroup known as the Traveling Wilburys? So list all five in the comment section on that Facebook post. 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

0: Orbison by Roy Orbison, 94.1, 98.7 Moose FM. And that was one of the Traveling Wilburys. So going back to the Moose Impossible Trivia Challenge question we asked you today was, the question was, which five artists made up the supergroup known as the Traveling Wilburys? So as a hint there, we just played a song from one, Roy Orbison. For a chance to win a Moose FM swag bag, though, you'll have to list all five. 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The five artists that made up the supergroup, the band known as the Traveling Wilburys. And then at 9:10 this morning, right around then, we'll be drawing a winner. And they'll be walking away with some Moose FM merch.
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0: Moose Weather for Algoma, Manitoulin.
9: At Elliott Lake, sunny this morning with temperatures around 6. This afternoon, sunny and 17. Overnight, partly cloudy at 9. And then Saturday, a mix of sun and clouds and temperatures reaching a high of 16. Meanwhile, on the island, a mix of sun and clouds this morning and temperatures around 7. This afternoon, sunny and 14. Overnight, partly cloudy at 9. And then Saturday, a mix of sun and clouds with some showers and temperatures reaching a high of 14.
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1: Good morning. I'm Ty Demera. Alberta's future will be decided by Albertans, not the courts. That from Premier Danielle Smith as she announced a referendum question to be posed this October. It will ask residents if Alberta should remain a province of Canada or if the government should start the legal process to hold a binding provincial referendum on whether or not Alberta should separate from Canada. Smith says she and her government support staying in Canada, but calls an earlier legal decision over a petition requesting a referendum on leaving Canada a mistake and undemocratic. She says the province will be appealing all the way to the Supreme Court if need be, but adds the process could drag on for years. Before planning your family summer vacation, the feds want you to remember the Canada Strong Pass. From June 19th to September 7th, Canadians will once again be able to experience some of the best our country has to offer free of charge or at a reduced cost. The pass includes free entry and a 25% rebate on camping fees to sites operated by Parks Canada. National and participating provincial museums will also see free entry to everyone 17 or younger and 50% for young adults up to 24 years old. It'll also be free for those 17 and under to ride via rail when accompanied by an adult. Officials say the program initially launched last summer and was a success. They say they're bringing it back to deliver savings and make it easier for families to experience Canada's parks, railways, museums, and more.
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1: In sports in the NHL last night, the Montreal Canadiens struck early with four goals in the first period and went on to beat the Hurricanes 6-2 in Game 1 of the Eastern Conference Final. Game 2 goes Saturday night in Carolina. And on the diamond, the Toronto Blue Jays shut out the New York Yankees 2-0 to split their four-game series in New York. And the Jays are back in Toronto tonight to host the Pittsburgh Pirates.
0: Moose winner for Algoma Manitoulin.
1: At Elliott Lake, sunny this morning with temperatures around 6. This afternoon, sunny and 17. Overnight, partly cloudy and 9. And then Saturday, a mix of sun and clouds and temperatures reaching a high of 16. Meanwhile, on the island, a mix of sun and clouds this morning and temperatures around 7. This afternoon, sunny and 14. Overnight, partly cloudy and 9. And then Saturday, a mix of sun and clouds with some showers and temperatures reaching a high of 14.
0: Our dress code includes everything from bell bottoms to parachute pants to flannel. The biggest variety, the Moose.

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0: The North Shore Cruisers Children's Wellness Charity is proud to announce their fourth annual Food and Fuel Raffle. All the money raised in this raffle helps families in the North Shore with their children's medical expenses, and the Cruiser Sick Kids Fund has been helping children for over 30 years. The raffle has five prizes. Each winner gets four gift cards, one from Esso, one from Canadian Tire, one from PC, and one from Sobeys. The grand prize is $1,500 food and fuel, second is $1,000, third is $750, fourth is $500, and fifth, $250. Look for the Cruisers in stores to pick up your tickets and get them soon because there's only 2,000 tickets printed. The draw of winners will be held at the Street Dance in Elliott Lake on June 26th, and the Cruisers appreciate your continued support.
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3: Moose weather for Algoma, Manitoulin.
4: At Elliott Lake, sunny this morning with temperatures around 6. This afternoon, sunny at 17. Overnight, partly cloudy at 9. And then Saturday, a mix of sun and clouds and temperatures reaching a high of 16. Meanwhile, on the island, a mix of sun and clouds this morning and temperatures around 7. This afternoon, sunny at 14. Overnight, partly cloudy at 9. And then Saturday, a mix of sun and clouds with some showers and temperatures reaching a high of 14.
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And to do that, to sign up, just head over to our website. You'll see on the homepage a button that says Subscribe to Local News. Click on that, fill out the info with your email, and do that for free.

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1: Good morning. I'm Ty Demera. Alberta's future will be decided by Albertans, not the courts. That from Premier Danielle Smith as she announced a referendum question to be posed this October. It will ask residents if Alberta should remain a province of Canada or if the government should start the legal process to hold a binding provincial referendum on whether or not Alberta should separate from Canada. Smith says she and her government support staying in Canada, but calls an earlier legal decision over a petition requesting a referendum on leaving Canada a mistake and undemocratic. She says the province will be appealing all the way to the Supreme Court if need be, but adds the process could drag on for years. Before planning your family summer vacation, the feds want you to remember the Canada Strong Pass. From June 19th to September 7th, Canadians will once again be able to experience some of the best our country has to offer free of charge or at a reduced cost. The pass includes free entry and a 25% rebate on camping fees to sites operated by Parks Canada. National and participating provincial museums will also see free entry to everyone 17 or younger and 50% for young adults up to 24 years old. It'll also be free for those 17 and under to ride via rail when accompanied by an adult. Officials say the program initially launched last summer and was a success. They say they're bringing it back to deliver savings and make it easier for families to experience Canada's parks, railways, museums, and more.
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1: In sports in the NHL last night, the Montreal Canadiens struck early with 4 goals in the first period and went on to beat the Hurricanes 6-2 in Game 1 of the Eastern Conference Final. Game 2 goes Saturday night in Carolina. And on the diamond, the Toronto Blue Jays shut out the New York Yankees 2-0 to split their 4-game series in New York. And the Jays are back in Toronto tonight to host the Pittsburgh Pirates.
0: Moose weather for Algoma, Manitoulin.
1: In Elliott Lake, sunny this morning with temperatures around 6. This afternoon, sunny and 17. Overnight, partly cloudy and 9. And then Saturday, a mix of sun and clouds and temperatures reaching a high of 16. Meanwhile, on the island, a mix of sun and clouds this morning and temperatures around 7. This afternoon, sunny and 14. Overnight, partly cloudy and 9. And then Saturday, a mix of sun and clouds with some showers and temperatures reaching a high 14.
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0: Thrift Shop by Macklemore on 94.1 and 98.7 Moose FM. And maybe not doing some thrift shopping later, but definitely doing some shopping at the Great Canadian Dollar Store today. They're having their grand opening in Elliott Lake. So we'll be hanging out there around 10, and we'll be letting you know about the great deals they have over there for their grand opening. Stop by and check it out. Get a great deal of your own. And also enjoy some live music while you're at it. They've got that starting up around 1 p.m. today. Exclusive deals for this grand opening at this Elliott Lake location only. They're at 22 Mary Walk in Elliott Lake and kicking things off for the grand opening at 9 a.m. So we hope to see you over there at some point today. They're open till 8 p.m. It's the brand new Great Canadian Dollar Store in Elliott Lake.
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0: Our Lady Peace on 94.1 Moose FM. And in about an hour, we'll give you the answer to today's Moose Impossible Trivia Challenge question. And that's also when we'll spin the wheel to find out who's winning a Moose FM swag bag. So to get your name on the wheel for a chance to win, just guess the right answer to today's trivia question. And today we were talking about the band, the Traveling Wilburys. We want to know which five artists made up that band. So just drop a comment on our Facebook post we made about this. 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And if you get the right answer, you'll have a chance to win.
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5: Moose Weather for Algoma, Manitoulin.
0: In Elliott Lake, sunny this morning with temperatures around 6. This afternoon, sunny and 17. Overnight, partly cloudy at 9. And then Saturday, a mix of sun and clouds and temperatures reaching a high of 16. Meanwhile, on the island, a mix of sun and clouds this morning and temperatures around 7. This afternoon, sunny and 14. Overnight, partly cloudy at 9. And then Saturday, a mix of sun and clouds with some showers and temperatures reaching a high of 14.
5: 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Algoma, Manitoulin's biggest variety.

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1: Good morning. I'm Ty Demera. Alberta's future will be decided by Albertans, not the courts. That from Premier Danielle Smith as she announced a referendum question to be posed this October. It will ask residents if Alberta should remain a province of Canada or if the government should start the legal process to hold a binding provincial referendum on whether or not Alberta should separate from Canada. Smith says she and her government support staying in Canada, but calls an earlier legal decision over a petition requesting a referendum on leaving Canada a mistake and undemocratic. She says the province will be appealing all the way to the Supreme Court if need be, but adds the process could drag on for years. Before planning your family summer vacation, the feds want you to remember the Canada Strong Pass. From June 19th to September 7th, Canadians will once again be able to experience some of the best our country has to offer free of charge or at a reduced cost. The pass includes free entry and a 25% rebate on camping fees to sites operated by Parks Canada. National and participating provincial museums will also see free entry to everyone 17 or younger and 50% for young adults up to 24 years old. It'll also be free for those 17 and under to ride via rail when accompanied by an adult. Officials say the program initially launched last summer and was a success. They say they're bringing it back to deliver savings and make it easier for families to experience Canada's parks, railways, museums, and more. Little Currants Royal Canadian Legion Branch 177 is hosting a spaghetti dinner this evening in support of a local woman who is awaiting a kidney transplant. Lisa LaCaire says her mother Diane has recently been placed on the urgent kidney transplant list, and when a kidney donor becomes available, they'll only have hours to get her to London, Ontario for the surgery. She says the transplant is life-saving and her mother will have to stay in London for an unknown period of time to ensure she gets the post-operative care she needs. LaCaire extends a huge thank you to everyone who has been helping them alleviate the financial costs involved, adding she has also set up a GoFundMe and all donations are much appreciated. The dinner this evening will be held at the Legion from 5 p.m. to 7 p.m. with takeout also available. Servings are $25 each and there's also local delivery available. For those individuals who would like to donate through the GoFundMe, the link is available on our website.
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1: In sports in the NHL last night, the Montreal Canadiens struck early with four goals in the first period and went on to beat the Hurricanes 6-2 in Game 1 of the Eastern Conference Final. Game 2 goes Saturday night in Carolina. And on the diamond, the Toronto Blue Jays shut out the New York Yankees 2-0 to split their four-game series in New York. And the Jays are back in Toronto tonight to host the Pittsburgh Pirates.
0: Moose weather for Algoma, Manitoulin.
1: In Elliott Lake, sunny this morning with temperatures around 6. This afternoon, sunny and 17. Overnight, partly cloudy and 9. And then Saturday, a mix of sun and clouds and temperatures reaching a high of 16. Meanwhile, on the island, a mix of sun and clouds this morning and temperatures around 7. This afternoon, sunny and 14. Overnight, partly cloudy and 9. And then Saturday, a mix of sun and clouds with some showers and temperatures reaching a high of 14.
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1: Stolen Dance by Milky Chance on 94.1 and 98.7 Moose FM. It just heads up that the city of Elliott Lake will be turning the water service on at Burley Park today. So they just started doing that at 8:30 a.m. and they'll be doing some hydrant flushing immediately afterwards. So probably doing that now. The flushing might cause some discolored water in homes in that surrounding area. So just if you encounter discoloration of your water due to the flushing, just run your cold water until it clears. Also make sure your cold water is clear before you attempt to use any hot water to prevent damage being caused to your hot water tank. And for more information, you can contact the Public Works Department at 705-848-2287, extension 2600. And they also posted some information about this on their Facebook page. Look them up on there by looking up facebook.com/CityElliottLake.
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0: Somebody by Brian Adams on 94.1 Moose FM, Algoma Manitoulin's biggest variety. And Brian Adams actually just recently joined the Moose FM team. 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
0: At Elliott Lake, sunny this morning with temperatures around 6. This afternoon, sunny and 17. Overnight, partly cloudy at 9. And then Saturday, a mix of sun and clouds and temperatures reaching a high of 16. Meanwhile, on the island, a mix of sun and clouds this morning and temperatures around 7. This afternoon, sunny and 14. Overnight, partly cloudy at 9. And then Saturday, a mix of sun and clouds with some showers and temperatures reaching a high of 14.
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1: Good morning. I'm Ty Demera. Alberta's future will be decided by Albertans, not the courts. That from Premier Danielle Smith as she announced a referendum question to be posed this October. It will ask residents if Alberta should remain a province of Canada or if the government should start the legal process to hold a binding provincial referendum on whether or not Alberta should separate from Canada. Smith says she and her government support staying in Canada, but calls an earlier legal decision over a petition requesting a referendum on leaving Canada a mistake and undemocratic. She says the province will be appealing all the way to the Supreme Court if need be, but adds the process could drag on for years. Before planning your family summer vacation, the feds want you to remember the Canada Strong Pass. From June 19th to September 7th, Canadians will once again be able to experience some of the best our country has to offer free of charge or at a reduced cost. The pass includes free entry and a 25% rebate on camping fees to sites operated by Parks Canada. National and participating provincial museums will also see free entry to everyone 17 or younger and 50% for young adults up to 24 years old. It'll also be free for those 17 and under to ride via rail when accompanied by an adult. Officials say the program initially launched last summer and was a success. They say they're bringing it back to deliver savings and make it easier for families to experience Canada's parks, railways, museums, and more. Little Currants Royal Canadian Legion Branch 177 is hosting a spaghetti dinner this evening in support of a local woman who is awaiting a kidney transplant. Lisa LeKire says her mother Diane has recently been placed on the urgent kidney transplant list, and when a kidney donor becomes available, they'll only have hours to get her to London, Ontario for the surgery. She says the transplant is life-saving and her mother will have to stay in London for an unknown period of time to ensure she gets the post-operative care she needs. LeKire extends a huge thank you to everyone who has been helping them alleviate the financial costs involved, adding she has also set up a GoFundMe and all donations are much appreciated. The dinner this evening will be held at the Legion from 5 p.m. to 7 p.m. with takeout also available. Servings are $25 each and there's also local delivery available. For those individuals who would like to donate through the GoFundMe, the link is available on our website.
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1: In sports in the NHL last night, the Montreal Canadiens struck early with 4 goals in the first period and went on to beat the Hurricanes 6-2 in Game 1 of the Eastern Conference Final. Game 2 goes Saturday night in Carolina. And on the diamond, the Toronto Blue Jays shut out the New York Yankees 2-0 to split their 4-game series in New York. And the Jays are back in Toronto tonight to host the Pittsburgh Pirates.
0: Moose weather for Algoma, Manitoulin.
1: At Elliott Lake, sunny this morning with temperatures around 6. This afternoon, sunny and 17. Overnight, partly cloudy and 9. And then Saturday, a mix of sun and clouds and temperatures reaching a high of 16. Meanwhile, on the island, a mix of sun and clouds this morning and temperatures around 7. This afternoon, sunny and 14. Overnight, partly cloudy and 9. And then Saturday, a mix of sun and clouds with some showers and temperatures reaching a high of 14.
0: Come on! Come on, feel the noise! 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

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Except 8-track. I mean, seriously, 8-track? Algoma Manitoulin's biggest variety. The Moose 94.1.

I want to head downtown over to 22 Mary Walk and Ellie Lake to check out the grand opening of the Great Canadian Dollar Store today. I'll let you know more about that in a little bit. You got to tune in to 94.1 Moose FM. But first things first, let's find out who's winning a Moose FM swag bag. We'll spin the wheel here, and to get your name on it, you just had to get the right answer to one of our trivia questions this week. Let's tell you what the answer was to today's. We asked you which five artists made up the supergroup known as the Traveling Wilburys. And a bunch of legends in that band. George Harrison from the Beatles, Jeff Lynne from ELO, Tom Petty from Tom Petty and the Heartbreakers, Bob Dylan and Roy Orbison were the five. So if you said all five, you have a chance to win. And let's spin the wheel and find out our winner. Okay, so there it is. Shelly Turcotte was the name it landed on. So congratulations, Shelly. We'll be contacting you soon about your prize. And going back.

0: He's end of the line on 94.1 Moose FM. And awesome to see our local favorites, the Shed Jammers. They'll be opening this year's street dance. So the Heritage Day Street Dance in Elliott Lake coming up Friday, June 26th. That one's headlined by Cole Manel with supporting act Abomania. The Shed Jammers opening that one up. And tickets are available now at elliottlake.ca/streetdancetix. If you want to get them online or to pick them up in person, just head over to the Collins Hall in Elliott Lake.
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10: At Elliott Lake, sunny this morning with temperatures around 6. This afternoon, sunny and 17. Overnight, partly cloudy and 9. And then Saturday, a mix of sun and clouds and temperatures reaching a high of 16. Meanwhile, on the island, a mix of sun and clouds this morning and temperatures around 7. This afternoon, sunny and 14. Overnight, partly cloudy and 9. And then Saturday, a mix of sun and clouds with some showers and temperatures reaching a high of 14.
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0: 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Also, if you know a musician, a local artist, or someone that likes playing music and has some original songs they're hoping to get on the air, make sure to send them over to madeandplayedincanada.ca. 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And then who knows, maybe down the road you'll catch one of those songs on the Made and Played in Canada radio show. 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

0: 94.1 Moose FM, and the Great Canadian Dollar Store is opening in Elliott Lake today. So their grand opening happening at 22 Mary Walk. They'll even have some live music over there around 1 p.m. for this. Some grand opening specials you can get in on. We'll let you know about those when we get over there. We'll be checking out the aisles and seeing what they got. So keep it tuned in to hear about those great deals, or even better, just come and join us and get a great deal of your own. Just great vibes, great deals, great time over at the Great Canadian Dollar Store. Their grand opening happening at 22 Mary Walk in Elliott Lake today.
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1: Moose weather for Algoma, Manitoulin.
0: In Elliott Lake, sunny this morning with temperatures around 6. This afternoon, sunny and 17. Overnight, partly cloudy at 9. And then Saturday, a mix of sun and clouds and temperatures reaching a high of 16. Meanwhile, on the island, a mix of sun and clouds this morning and temperatures around 7. This afternoon, sunny and 14. Overnight, partly cloudy at 9. And then Saturday, a mix of sun and clouds with some showers and temperatures reaching a high of 14.
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0: Hey, it's Ty here for Moose FM. We're coming to you live from the brand new Great Canadian Dollar Store in Elliott Lake. You'll find it at 22 Mary Walk. And just awesome here. We're hanging out here today for their grand opening that officially kicked off at 9 this morning. And after walking around for a bit and chatting with some folks and getting a feel for this awesome new dollar store, I can confirm this is a great new addition to Elliott Lake. So if you're in the area, it's definitely worth stopping by. They've got some solid grand opening deals going on. I was looking at the Contigo tumbler mugs. They're going for $9.50 here. They've also got 60-watt LED bulbs for $1. Fruit of the Loom long sleeve shirts in various sizes, $3.75. A Kit Kat snack packs, 8 pieces for just $1. A 2-liter Pepsi for $2. Fresh local lean ground beef from Pinocchio Hills Farms for $8 a pound. And really just a ton more throughout the store. Something here for everyone. And I'm hearing even live music happening this afternoon too. So you won't want to miss out on this. Come on by. We're right here at the Great Canadian Dollar Store, 22 Mary Walk in Elliott Lake.
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1: Moose weather for Algoma, Manitoulin.
5: In Elliott Lake, a mix of sun and clouds today with temperatures reaching a high of 17 this afternoon. Overnight, partly cloudy and 9. And then Saturday, a mix of sun and clouds and temperatures reaching a high of 16. Meanwhile, on the island, a mix of sun and clouds today with temperatures reaching a high of 15 this afternoon. Overnight, partly cloudy and 9. And then Saturday, a mix of sun and clouds with some showers and temperatures reaching a high of 14.
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0: Hey, it's Ty again for Moose FM, and I'm spending the day here at the brand new Great Canadian Dollar Store in Elliott Lake, right at 22 Mary Walk, and just been a really nice flow of people coming through. The grand opening kicked off at 9, and I've been here since 10, just taking my time chatting with some folks and getting a feel for this new setup here. And if you're out and about, a good place to stop in for sure. They've got some great grand opening specials going on, some great deals here. Only available at the Elliott Lake location. So today's kind of the perfect time to come and check them out and get a great deal. I was looking at the LED light bulbs earlier. They're going for just a dollar. They got Kit Kats, snack packs, 8 pieces for just $1. Great grab there. They also got the Contigo tumbler mugs going for $9.50. Fruit of the Loom long sleeve shirts, various sizes of those, $3.75 each. Also, a 2-liter Pepsi for $2. So many great deals here. Something here for everyone. And come on by. We're right here at 22 Mary Walk in Elliott Lake.
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2: Hey, it's Ty again for Moose FM, and I'm spending the day here at the brand new Great Canadian Dollar Store in Elliott Lake, right at 22 Mary Walk. And been a really easygoing vibe here so far. The grand opening kicked off at 9. I've been here since 10, just walking around, chatting with some people, seeing what's new. And if you're in the area, a good time to stop by and get in on a great deal. They've got some great grand opening specials, only available here at the Elliott Lake location. I was checking out those Kit Kat snack packs. They got those 8 pieces of those for $1. The LED bulbs for $1 each, too. A Contigo tumbler mugs for $9.50. 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Fruit of the Loom long sleeve shirts, various sizes, $3.75. 2 liter Pepsi for $2. And so many great deals here. Something here for everyone. Come on down to 22 Mary Walk in Elliott Lake and see for yourself.
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1: Moose weather for Algoma, Manitoulin.
2: In Elliott Lake, a mix of sun and clouds today with temperatures reaching a high of 17 this afternoon. Overnight, partly cloudy at 9. And then Saturday, a mix of sun and clouds and temperatures reaching a high of 16. Meanwhile, on the island, a mix of sun and clouds today with temperatures reaching a high of 15 this afternoon. Overnight, partly cloudy at 9. And then Saturday, a mix of sun and clouds with some showers and temperatures reaching a high of 14.
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0: Hey, it's Ty here for Moose FM, and excitement in the air in Elliott Lake because today they've got the grand opening of the Great Canadian Dollar Store at 22 Mary Walk. And if you're out and about, it's definitely the spot to stop in at. They got some great grand opening specials, and they're only available here at the Elliott Lake location. So today's the perfect time to check them out and get in on a great deal. I was looking at the LED light bulbs earlier. Those are just a dollar. The Kit Kat snack packs, 8 pieces for $1. That's a great grab there. They also got Contigo tumbler mugs for $9.50. Fruit of the Loom long sleeve shirts, various sizes, for $3.75. A 2-liter Pepsi for $2. So many great finds here, great deals, a great time at the Great Canadian Dollar Store in Elliott Lake.
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1: Moose Weather for Algoma, Manitoulin.
0: In Elliott Lake, a mix of sun and clouds today with temperatures reaching a high of 17 this afternoon. Overnight, partly cloudy and 9. And then Saturday, a mix of sun and clouds and temperatures reaching a high of 16. Meanwhile, on the island, a mix of sun and clouds today with temperatures reaching a high of 15 this afternoon. Overnight, partly cloudy and 9. And then Saturday, a mix of sun and clouds with some showers and temperatures reaching a high of 14.
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0: It's time for Moose FM. We're coming to you live from the brand new Great Canadian Dollar store in Elliott Lake. You'll find it at 22 Mary Walk. And just awesome here. We're hanging out here today for their grand opening that officially kicked off at 9 this morning. And after walking around for a bit and chatting with some folks and getting a feel for this awesome new dollar store, I can confirm this is a great new addition to Elliott Lake. So if you're in the area, it's definitely worth stopping by. They've got some solid grand opening deals going on, and these are only at the Elliott Lake location. I was looking at the Contigo tumbler mugs earlier. They're going for $9.50 here. A huge difference from the $30 you'd pay somewhere else for one of those. They've also got 60-watt LED bulbs for $1. Fruit of the Loom long sleeve shirts in various sizes for $3.75. Kit Kat snack packs, 8 pieces for just $1. 2-liter Pepsi for $2. Fresh local lean ground beef from Pinocchio Nils Farms for $8 a pound. And really just a ton more throughout the entire store. Something here for everyone. And that includes live music. They've got that starting around 1 p.m. You won't want to miss out on this awesome grand opening. It's the Great Canadian Dollar Store's grand opening at 22 Mary Walk in Elliott Lake. Come and join us.
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0: From the best of your vinyl collection to what's currently on your iPod, The Moose plays it all. Except 8-track. I mean, seriously, 8-track? Algoma Manitoulin's biggest variety. 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
1: Hey there, it's Ty again for Moose FM, and right now we're hanging out at the brand new Great Canadian Dollar Store in Elliott Lake at 22 Mary Walk, and it's the place to be today if you want a great deal. They got some great grand opening specials, and these are only available at the Elliott Lake location. So I was just checking out the Contigo Tumbler mugs. They're going for $9.50. The Kit Kat snack packs, 8 pieces for $1. They've also got LED bulbs for $1, and Fruit of the Loom long sleeve shirts in various sizes for $3.75. Way cheaper than you'll pay anywhere else. And they've also got 2-liter Pepsi bottles for $2. 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And so much more. Around 1 today, they'll even be getting some live music going. So if you're looking for a great time, a great deal, a great place to be at, it's the Great Canadian Dollar Store at 22 Mary Walk in Elliott Lake.
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0: Moose weather for Algoma, Manitoulin.
1: In Elliott Lake, a mix of sun and clouds today with temperatures reaching a high of 17 this afternoon. Overnight, partly cloudy and 9. And then Saturday, a mix of sun and clouds and temperatures reaching a high of 16. Meanwhile, on the island, a mix of sun and clouds today with temperatures reaching a high of 15 this afternoon. Overnight, partly cloudy and 9. And then Saturday, a mix of sun and clouds with some showers and temperatures reaching a high of 14.
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1: Good afternoon. I'm Ty Demarat. Alberta's future will be decided by Albertans, not the courts. That from Premier Danielle Smith as she announced a referendum question to be posed this October. It will ask residents if Alberta should remain a province of Canada or if the government should start the legal process to hold a binding provincial referendum on whether or not Alberta should separate from Canada. Smith says she and her government support staying in Canada, but calls an earlier legal decision over a petition requesting a referendum on leaving Canada a mistake and undemocratic. She says the province will be appealing all the way to the Supreme Court if need be, but adds the process could drag on for years. Before planning your family summer vacation, the feds want you to remember the Canada Strong Pass. From June 19th to September 7th, Canadians will once again be able to experience some of the best our country has to offer free of charge or at a reduced cost. The pass includes free entry and a 25% rebate on camping fees to sites operated by Parks Canada. National and participating provincial museums will also see free entry to everyone 17 or younger and 50% for young adults up to 24 years old. It'll also be free for those 17 and under to ride via rail when accompanied by an adult. Officials say the program initially launched last summer and was a success. They say they're bringing it back to deliver savings and make it easier for families to experience Canada's parks, railways, museums, and more. Little Currants Royal Canadian Legion Branch 177 is hosting a spaghetti dinner this evening in support of a local woman who is awaiting a kidney transplant. Lisa LeCaire says her mother Diane has recently been placed on the urgent kidney transplant list, and when a kidney donor becomes available, they'll only have hours to get her to London, Ontario for the surgery. She says the transplant is life-saving and her mother will have to stay in London for an unknown period of time to ensure she gets the post-operative care she needs. LeCaire extends a huge thank you to everyone who has been helping them alleviate the financial costs involved, adding she has also set up a GoFundMe and all donations are much appreciated. The dinner this evening will be held at the Legion from 5 p.m. to 7 p.m. with takeout also available. Servings are $25 each and there's also local delivery available. For those individuals who would like to donate through the GoFundMe, the link is available on our website.
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1: In Elliott Lake, a mix of sun and clouds today with temperatures reaching a high of 17 this afternoon. Overnight, partly cloudy and 9. And then Saturday, a mix of sun and clouds and temperatures reaching a high of 16. Meanwhile, on the island, a mix of sun and clouds today with temperatures reaching a high of 15 this afternoon. Overnight, partly cloudy and 9. And then Saturday, a mix of sun and clouds with some showers and temperatures reaching a high of 14.

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2: Hey, it's Ty again for Moose FM, and we're here at the brand new Great Canadian Dollar Store in Elliott Lake, right at 22 Mary Walk. And what a great spot to be at on a Friday. The grand opening kicked off at 9 this morning. I've been here since 10, just taking some time to get a feel for what the new store has to offer. And if you're nearby, definitely worth stopping in. They got some great grand opening specials, and these are only available at the Elliott Lake location. So today's kind of the perfect time to shop for some incredible deals. I was looking at the Fruit of the Loom long sleeve shirts earlier. They got a bunch of those in different sizes, going for $3.75 each. A huge difference from what you'd normally pay for those. Also, Contigo tumbler mugs going for $9.50. LED bulbs for $1. Kit Kat snack packs, 8 pieces for just $1. 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Some fresh local lean ground beef from Pinocchio Hills Farms for $8 a pound. Really nice to see that. And even live music that starts around 1 p.m. today. You won't want to miss it. Come on down and join us for the grand opening of the Great Canadian Dollar Store right here at 22 Mary Walk in Elliott Lake.
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1: Moose weather for Algoma, Manitoulin.
2: In Elliott Lake, a mix of sun and clouds today with temperatures reaching a high of 17 this afternoon. Overnight, partly cloudy at 9. And then Saturday, a mix of sun and clouds and temperatures reaching a high of 16. Meanwhile, on the island, a mix of sun and clouds today with temperatures reaching a high of 15 this afternoon. Overnight, partly cloudy at 9. And then Saturday, a mix of sun and clouds with some showers and temperatures reaching a high of 14.
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1: Hey, it's Ty again for Moose FM, Algoma Manitoulin's biggest variety, and a lot of excitement in the air at Elliott Lake today because today is the grand opening of the brand new Great Canadian Dollar Store in Elliott Lake. It's right at 22 Mary Walk, and just great vibes in the air. The grand opening kicked off at 9. I've been here since 10, just walking around, talking with people, seeing what's new, and just looking at the great deals, looking at the shelves here. We're talking grand opening specials like these Kit Kat snack packs. They're looking tasty. 8 pieces of those for $1. The LED light bulbs, you probably won't want to snack on those, but might bring some brightness to your home. Those going for $1 each. 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

Hey, it's Ty here again for Moose FM, and I'm spending the day hanging out here at the brand new Great Canadian Dollar Store in Elliott Lake at 22 Mary Walk. And good vibes all around here. The grand opening kicked off at 9. I've been here since 10, just taking some time to check out the new space. And if you're in the area too, a good time to stay.

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3: In Elliott Lake, a mix of sun and clouds today with temperatures reaching a high of 17 this afternoon. Overnight, partly cloudy and 9. And then Saturday, a mix of sun and clouds and temperatures reaching a high of 16. Meanwhile, on the island, a mix of sun and clouds today with temperatures reaching a high of 15 this afternoon. Overnight, partly cloudy and 9. And then Saturday, a mix of sun and clouds with some showers and temperatures reaching a high of 14.
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the voice of the North Shore, serving Serpent River, Spanish, and Massey. 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

0: Hey there, it's time for Moose FM. I'm hanging out here at the brand new Great Canadian Dollar Store in Elliott Lake. It's right at 22 Mary Walk. And a really nice flow of people coming through. The grand opening kicked off at 9 this morning. I've been here since 10, just taking my time chatting with some folks and getting a feel for the new setup. And if you're out and about, it's a good place to stop in. They've got some great grand opening specials on, and these are only available at the Elliott Lake location. So just the perfect time to check those out. I was looking at LED light bulbs earlier. They're just a dollar here. Kit Kat snack packs, 8 pieces for just a buck. And also, what else we got here? Contigo tumbler mugs, $9.50. Fruit of the Loom long sleeve shirts, a bunch of different sizes of those, $3.75 each. 2 liter Pepsi for $2, and so much more. Something here for everyone. Live music happening this afternoon too. So if you're looking for something to do, some great deals, any of that, a great time. It's all right here at the Great Canadian Dollar Store in Elliott Lake at 22 Mary Walk.
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2: Moose Weather for Algoma, Manitoulin.
0: In Elliott Lake, a mix of sun and clouds today with temperatures reaching a high of 17 this afternoon. Overnight, partly cloudy at 9. And then Saturday, a mix of sun and clouds and temperatures reaching a high of 16. Meanwhile, on the island, a mix of sun and clouds today with temperatures reaching a high of 15 this afternoon. Overnight, partly cloudy at 9. And then Saturday, a mix of sun and clouds with some showers and temperatures reaching a high of 14.
2: 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Algoma, Manitoulin's biggest variety.

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1: Hey, it's time for Moose FM again, and we got some live music starting up here at the Great Canadian Dollar Store in Elliott Lake at 22 Mary Walk. 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
1: Hey, it's Ty Demera here for Moose FM. I'm here at the brand new Great Canadian Dollar Store in Elliott Lake at 22 Mary Walk. And we got some great weather today, makes it even better. And let's talk about the great deals they've got here, like LED bulbs for $1 each, Contigo tumbler mugs going for $9.50. Fruit of the Loom long sleeve shirts, different sizes. Those you can get for $3.75. And you might want to grab one of these too, the maple candy beef jerky. I've heard it's great. And also live music happening this afternoon from Railroad Steel. You won't want to miss them. They always put on a great performance. And they're open here until 8 tonight. Come check it out at 22 Mary Walk.
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0: Moose weather for Algoma, Manitoulin.
1: In Elliott Lake, a mix of sun and clouds today with temperatures reaching a high of 17 this afternoon. Overnight, partly cloudy and 9. And then Saturday, a mix of sun and clouds and temperatures reaching a high of 16. Meanwhile, on the island, a mix of sun and clouds today with temperatures reaching a high of 15 this afternoon. Overnight, partly cloudy and 9. And then Saturday, a mix of sun and clouds with some showers and temperatures reaching a high of 14.
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8: In Elliott Lake, a mix of sun and clouds today with temperatures reaching a high of 17 this afternoon. Overnight, partly cloudy and 9. And then Saturday, a mix of sun and clouds and temperatures reaching a high of 16. Meanwhile, on the island, a mix of sun and clouds today with temperatures reaching a high of 15 this afternoon. Overnight, partly cloudy and 9. And then Saturday, a mix of sun and clouds with some showers and temperatures reaching a high of 14.
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8: In Elliott Lake, a mix of sun and clouds today with temperatures reaching a high of 17 this afternoon. Overnight, partly cloudy at 9. And then Saturday, a mix of sun and clouds and temperatures reaching a high of 16. Meanwhile, on the island, a mix of sun and clouds today with temperatures reaching a high of 15 this afternoon. Overnight, partly cloudy at 9. And then Saturday, a mix of sun and clouds with some showers and temperatures reaching a high of 14.
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0: Moose weather for Algoma, Manitoulin.
7: In Elliott Lake, a mix of sun and clouds today with temperatures reaching a high of 17 this afternoon. Overnight, partly cloudy and 9. And then Saturday, a mix of sun and clouds and temperatures reaching a high of 16. Meanwhile, on the island, a mix of sun and clouds today with temperatures reaching a high of 15 this afternoon. Overnight, partly cloudy and 9. And then Saturday, a mix of sun and clouds with some showers and temperatures reaching a high of 14.
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4: In Elliott Lake, a mix of sun and clouds today with temperatures reaching a high of 17 this afternoon. Overnight, partly cloudy at 9. And then Saturday, a mix of sun and clouds and temperatures reaching a high of 16. Meanwhile, on the island, a mix of sun and clouds today with temperatures reaching a high of 15 this afternoon. Overnight, partly cloudy at 9. And then Saturday, a mix of sun and clouds with some showers and temperatures reaching a high of 14.
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I mean, seriously, 8-track? 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
1: Good afternoon, I am Mauricio Prado. Before planning your family's summer vacation, the feds want you to remember the Canada Strong Pass. From June 19th to September 7th, Canadians will once again be able to experience some of the best our country has to offer, free of charge or at a reduced cost. The pass includes free entry and a 25% rebate on camping fees to sites operated by Parks Canada. National and participating provincial museums will also see free entry to everyone 17 or younger, and 50% for young adults up to 24 years old. It will also be free for those 17 and under to ride via rail when accompanied by an adult. Officials say the program initially launched last September and was a success. They say they're bringing it back to deliver savings and make it easier for families to experience Canada's parks, railways, museums, and more. Hispaniola's Giant Tiger is just one of many supporters of the upcoming Wiwemoqong Youth and Elders Gathering. Owner Dan Veneer presented $1,000 as part of their birthday badge celebration, pointing out the incredible work done to bring youth and elders. The organizers will meld community members and guests through culture and teaching to the gathering, which takes place May 29 and 30th at the Thunderbird Park in Wiwemoqong Unceded Territory. The 2 days will be filled with workshops, breakout sessions, ceremonies, and more, led by Mistress of Ceremonies Stephanie Pangowish, a well-known facilitator and storyteller. Little Currents Royal Canadian Legion Branch 177 is hosting a spaghetti dinner this evening in support of a local woman who is awaiting a kidney transplant. Lisa Lecoyer says her mother, Diane, has urgently been placed on the urgent kidney transplant list, and when a donor kidney becomes available, they will only have hours to get her to London, Ontario for the surgery. She says the transplant is life-saving, and her mother will have to stay in London for an unknown period of time to ensure she gets the post-operative care she needs. Lucayer extends a huge thank you to everyone who has been helping them alleviate the financial costs involved, adding she has also set up a GoFundMe and all donations are much appreciated. The dinner this evening will be held at the Legion from 5 p.m. to 7 p.m., with takeout also available. Servings are $25 each, and there is also a local delivery available. For those individuals who would like to donate through GoFundMe, the links are available on our websites.
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2: In sports, the Vegas Golden Knights will be looking to take a 2-game series lead over the Colorado Avalanche tonight. Vegas leads the best of 7-game Western Conference final 1-0. On the Diamond, the Blue Jays are at home and open up a 3-game series with Pittsburgh this evening.
0: Moose weather for Algoma, Manitoulin.
2: Clear skies with a low of 7 tonight, mainly sunny tomorrow and a high of 18. On the island, clear skies and a low of 7 this evening, mainly sunny tomorrow with a high of 12.

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0: Moose weather for Algoma, Manitoulin.
11: Clear skies with a low of 7 tonight, mainly sunny tomorrow, and a high of 18. On the island, clear skies and a low of 7 this evening, mainly sunny tomorrow with a high of 12.
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5: Clear skies with a low of 7 tonight, mainly sunny tomorrow, and a high of 18. On the island, clear skies and a low of 7 this evening, mainly sunny tomorrow with a high of 12.
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1: Good afternoon, I am Mauricio Prado. Before planning your family summer vacation, the feds want you to remember the Canada Strong Pass. From June 19th to September 7th, Canadians will once again be able to experience some of the best our country has to offer, free of charge or at a reduced cost. The pass includes free entry and a 25% rebate on camping fees to sites operated by Parks Canada. National and participating provincial museums will also see free entry to everyone 17 or younger, and 50% for young adults up to 24 years old. It will also be free for those 17 and under to ride via rail when accompanied by an adult. Officials say the program initially launched last September and was a success. They say they're bringing it back to deliver savings and make it easier for families to experience Canada's parks, railways, museums, and more. Hispaniola's Giant Tiger is just one of many supporters of the upcoming Wiwemoc Youth and Elders Gathering. Owner Dan Veneer presented $1,000 as part of their birthday badge celebration, pointing out the incredible work done to bring youth and elders. The organizers will meld community members and guests through culture and teaching to the gathering, which takes place May 29 and 30th at the Thunderbird Park in Wiwemoc Unceded Territory. The 2 days will be filled with workshops, breakout sessions, ceremonies, and more, led by Mistress of Ceremony Stephanie Pangowish, a well-known facilitator and storyteller. Little Currents Royal Canadian Legion Branch 177 is hosting a spaghetti dinner this evening in support of a local woman who is awaiting a kidney transplant. Lisa Lecaire says her mother, Diane, has urgently been placed on the urgent kidney transplant list, and when a donor kidney becomes available, they will only have hours to get her to London, Ontario for the surgery. She says the transplant is life-saving, and her mother will have to stay in London for an unknown period of time to ensure she gets the post-operative care she needs. Lecaire extends a huge thank you to everyone who has been helping them alleviate the financial costs involved, adding she has also set up a GoFundMe and all donations are much appreciated. The dinner this evening will be held at the Legion from 5 p.m. to 7 p.m., with takeout also available. Servings are $25 each, and there is also a local delivery available. For those individuals who would like to donate through GoFundMe, the links are available on our websites.
0: Sign up for daily and weekly news alerts at myalgomamanitoulinnow.com.
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3: In sports, the Vegas Golden Knights will be looking to take a 2-game series lead over the Colorado Avalanche tonight. 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
0: Moose weather for Algoma, Manitoulin.
3: Clear skies with a low of 7 tonight, mainly sunny tomorrow and a high of 18. On the island, clear skies and a low of 7 this evening, mainly sunny tomorrow with a high of 12.

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0: Moose weather for Algoma, Manitoulin.
8: Clear skies with a low of 7 tonight, mainly sunny tomorrow, and a high of 18. On the island, clear skies and a low of 7 this evening, mainly sunny tomorrow with a high of 12.
0: Algoma, Manitoulin's biggest variety. 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
8: 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The draw of winners will be held at the Street Dance in Elliott Lake on June 26th, and the Cruisers appreciate your continued support.
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0: 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Except 8-track. I mean, seriously, 8-track? 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
0: Moose weather for Algoma, Manitoulin.
8: Clear skies with a low of 7 tonight, mainly sunny tomorrow, and a high of 18. On the island, clear skies and a low of 7 this evening, mainly sunny tomorrow with a high of 12.
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8: Moose Weather for Algoma, Manitoulin.
9: Clear skies with a low of 7 tonight, mainly sunny tomorrow, and a high of 18. On the island, clear skies and a low of 7 this evening, mainly sunny tomorrow with a high of 12.
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0: stoplight and someone pulls up and they have the exact same thing on and you're both like in your car dancing.
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5: Moose Weather for Algoma, Manitoulin.
6: Clear skies with a low of 7 tonight, mainly sunny tomorrow, and a high of 18. On the island, clear skies and a low of 7 this evening, mainly sunny tomorrow with a high of 12.
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4: 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Today, it's the grand opening of the Great Canadian Dollar Store in Elliott Lake, with grand opening specials you'll only find at this location. 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
6: 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Trade-in days continue. Start planning your next getaway today at Nickel Belt Camping, 401 Jonette Road in Chelmsford.
0: Moose weather for Algoma, Manitoulin.
7: Clear skies with a low of 7 tonight, mainly sunny tomorrow, and a high of 18. On the island, clear skies and a low of 7 this evening, mainly sunny tomorrow with a high of 12.
0: 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Algoma, Manitoulin's biggest variety.

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0: Moose weather for Algoma, Manitoulin.
5: Clear skies with a low of 7 tonight, mainly sunny tomorrow, and a high of 18. On the island, clear skies and a low of 7 this evening, mainly sunny tomorrow with a high of 12.
0: 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Algoma, Manitoulin's biggest variety. 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

0: 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Hit the driving range on Saturday, shovel the walks on Sunday.
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